Tech 704, how about Class 2? Good marker, here comes the load test. Load train's all yours, thank you.

538, over. 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Copy that. 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

0: Thank you. 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

him 120, 119 for two of them.

Alright, first one is the 45 on the main, 933.4 to 931.3. So the 2525 on the main, 923.6 is also technically void, but it's been replaced with a short stuffer. So the new limits are 923.2 to 922.2. Shortened it up by 4/10 of a mile on the west end.

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0: Do you guys need one from Bowman and Colfax, over?
1: Yep, that's correct. We're going to need one.
0: Okay. Going to request your lights. Main track 1, Bowman Colfax. Thanks. Special.
1: Thank you, sir.

0: Yeah, Folsom, go ahead.
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0: 201, 130, over.
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1: 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Said work at 538 at Sassoon, over.

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Track 2. No defects, total axles 5, 6, 2. Detector out.

547, you copy, over. Correct, over. Check 540, over. I talked to 547 there, main one, that's assumed before you go in, over.

detector, milepost 112.3, track 2, no defects, total axle 5, 6, 3, temperature 7, 3 degrees, detector out.

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0: You can incorrect axle count 563 at the detector at 116.3. Our correct axle should be 556, and readout was 563.
1: Copy that. I understand the correct axle count is 556, and detector show 563, over.
0: Yep, that's correct. 5-0.
1: Hey, let me know what the next detector reads, over.

3:05.

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0: That's 5-7, over. 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
1: We are at signal 65, grading route, head to Mac Park, over.
0: Signal indication, over.
1: Alright, we'll be looking for a signal.
0: No problem at all, dispatch out.

0: Allen, go ahead.
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0: Copy that, thank you.

0: Hot damn. 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Turn to 5-7.
1: All right, we got a highball. We'll get a hold of 5-7. Thank you.
0: Thank you.

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1: LRS 59, over.
0: S-59, go ahead, over.
1: Yes, sir, come out of Antelope, 6,600 feet, and head home.
0: No way you guys ready to go that quick tonight, over.
1: Magic happens, but we are ready to go.
0: Man, if magic happening for you, I'm going to keep the magic going. I'm going to get you moving on all greens, high greens. Here we go, over.
1: All right, sounds good. Appreciate it. Thank you.
0: No problem at all. Y'all get up out of here. Dispatch out.

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2 detector, milepost 9.7.7, track 1, no defect, total axle 7.2, same speed 3.5, mph, temperature 7.1 degrees, detector out.

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1: Yeah, it's UP 7009.
0: 009, we're just waiting for Amtrak 538 to go by, then signal indication, over.
1: Copy that, waiting for Amtrak, let me get signal, thank you.
0: No problem at all, here we go, dispatch out. It's 5-7, go ahead, over. Two has permission to do a 6.6 on main track 1 between control point RV093 and control point RV101. Over. That is correct. Where are you guys going after this? Over. Copy that, copy that. Alright, just give me a shot when you guys are ready to get moving and we'll get your lights over. Appreciate it. Dispatch out.

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1: Dispatch 5, 7, 2, 6, 0, 5, 7, over.
0: 2, 4, stream, 2, 3, 6.
1: I just want to give you a heads up. We're going to have you guys holding up any junction for about 30 minutes or so. We're going to get the Z train off the valley first and then have you guys follow it. You may be doing a 120 shuffle at the yard and they won't be able to get past you, over. I'm Matt Hall. Here we go. Dispatch out.

Roger, 5-6, CP Pickering, over. Dispatcher 5-6, signal at Monk is over.

0: 549, Sacramento, would you be on top of?
1: Yeah, 549, coming off 6, there, over.
0: 6, I guess, correctly.
1: Yes, that's 3749, go ahead, over. For the BNSS 3749 PNG main track. Proceeding south once you get it. If it looks good, go ahead and act on it, over.
0: Alright, looking for our 30 and PTC. Once you receive it, verify it, okay to act upon it.
1: That is all correct, over.
0: Oh, correct. Can you give me the line back before we can get a backup pickup of a crew member, or get that as well?
1: BNSS 3749 has permission to do a 6.6 to pick up a crew member between control point SP045 and control point SP403 on the main track there, over.
0: BNSF 3749 has permission to make a 6.6 to pick up a crew member between CPSP045 and CPSP043 on the main track.
1: That is all correct, over.
0: All correct, let you know when we're done with that. Line is locked and heading south.
1: Jabri, here we go. Dispatch out. 5-7, go ahead, over.
0: 5-2, all
1: time is our backup,
0: ready to hit.
1: Copy that, let me talk to 6-2, see which way he wants you guys, over.

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And when we stopped at Swanson, we were waiting on the 8939, over.

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0: 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I'm gonna put them up, you knock them down, we go over.
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No defect. Total axle 448. Train speed 28 m. Temperature 68 degrees. Detector out.

0: OP detector, milepost 111.0. 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No defects, total axles 2, 3. Detector out.
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0: checking. 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We need to do more testing or whatever.
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0: 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Okay, perfect. Thank you.

Tower 26 Ridge. It's calling for an arm and test, but do you want to wait till we get that radio fixed? Carter Farm, you copy that? They're having issues with their head end radio. We're going to replace it. We'll do it later once we tack on. Yeah, copy. Appreciate it.

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0: 551 in position for class 2-1-10, set your brakes. 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
1: Got it.

0: 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Dispatch 62, over.
1: 536 to West Sacramento.
0: Yeah, go over.
1: All the way west side.
0: Yeah, I got this local going in, I'll get you in check 6, over.
1: I'll get you in check 6, over.

Jason Tri-Sat is being protected at this moment. Engineer comply with single beam, taken back at control point, SP055, over. Alright, taking that signal back, let me know when you guys, well, you guys are stopped, but taking that signal back. I'm also putting a ticket for the government to reach out to you guys, over. That currently not recovering on the rear dupe. Sadly, you guys are in the OS, so that's not good either. So, here we go. Nice, nice. Wait, hey, look, good thing I'm going home in a little bit. I'll pass along to next dispatcher, let them know, and also putting this ticket still over.

Kilo Trek 5, 44, over. Detected 1, so soon, over. Switch up. Kilo Trek 5, 49, over. Did one at Martinez, over.

0: is at 572 DC 7009, over. What mileposts? I got mileposts 52.81, is that correct, over? I just want to give everybody the right information. I believe it may be a dupe issue. I did send mechanical out there to, well, sent a ticket to the help desk to reach out to you guys. Over.
1: Yeah.

2-7-9, over. Sir, I'm Dick from dispatch, guy for an emergency, over.

8858, still an emergency. 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Controlling DPU, or is it over? Just got the ticket opened up here. 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

7, over. 7009, go ahead, over. 4, over. 8, over. 8, over. Okay, air hose found between an SSW 88394 and an IBT 18913. Is that correct, over? All right, 5, 10 minutes, if you're ready to roll. Okay, thanks guys, that's great news, I appreciate it.

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1: Well, that's too bad, because I was looking for Rosen.
0: We weren't sure. I'll give him a shout on the phone.
1: Looking to pop

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1: Yeah, need to poke in the pop at 310 to get you in.
0: Copy. We'll be there in a second.
1: 1001.
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0: Rich. 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
1: Detector out.

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0: All right, I got the Z-train, we'll get you lights out behind him, over.
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0: Thanks, guys, have a safe trip, catch up.
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0: On the move, you guys have a safe trip. 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

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No defect. Total axle 294. Frame speed 48. MPH temperature 65 degrees. Detector out.

Yippee Sasha 262, over. J90, radio me after that eastbound is by your location, over.

0: 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You'll be working with Amtrak 548 at Davis, over.
1: 548 to Davis, 551.
0: Correct, dispatcher out.

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Nose detect. Total aperture 9.4.3.3.3. Temperature 7.2 degrees. Detector out.

0: You dispatcher 262, over. Yeah, stand by. Patient, we'll file the tracks, is that correct, over?
1: BN, whenever you guys get lights, we're ready for you down here. Okay, fellas, good on supplies, got good paperwork up here too, over. Fantastic, see you down here.
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2 detector, milepost 97.7, track 2, no defect, total axle 392, frame speed 31, MPH temperature 63 degrees, detector out.

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0: This is all correct, over.
1: Okay, she was coming down. Thank you, guys. Have a good night. Dispatch out.
0: All right, thank you. Have a good night as well. Bye.
1: Anybody else need you to be dispatcher 262? That, understand all switches derailed, line locked for main track movement on main track 1. Signal location east, over. Copy, thank you, dispatch out.
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Frame speed 4, 7. MPH temperature 6, 4.

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0: BN-4149, go ahead, over.
1: Yeah, outbound on board, ready to go.
0: Alright guys, signal indication for you, good for main 2, over.
1: Correct, we're good for main 2.
0: Alright, perfect, alright, I got one going in the yard ahead of you, they were at East Roseville, and then we'll get you lights, have a safe trip, over.
1: That way, 9-1, thank you.

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1: Okay, sounds good. Thanks for letting me know, over.
0: No problem, dispatch out.
1: Hey Josh, dispatcher said he's waiting on mechanical to give us their protection on 3 rail. I don't know if you can call anybody to help maybe get that expedited, over.

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Dispatcher said he's waiting on mechanical to give us their protection on three rail. 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

detector, milepost 97.7, track 2, no defect, total axle 370, frame speed 38, mph, temperature 61 degrees, detector out.

15 cars, so you guys are about 4,500 feet, correct, over? 4352, okay. All right, got it. Thanks, guys. Have a safe trip. Dispatch up. We'll see two. First one will probably be around James, and then not sure where the second one will be over. They're just leaving Portola, over. Thanks, guys. Dispatch up.

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0: will be striking.
1: UT detector, milepost 97.7, track 2, no defect. Total axle 1, 4, 8, train speed 3, 8 mph, temperature 6, 1 degrees, detector out.

0: I-train here, Roosevelt, over.
1: 1996, go ahead, over.
0: Oh, so what's the plan?
1: We're going to take you up and have you secure. The crew's not on duty until after you guys expire, over.
0: Okay, so we'll just tie it down right here?
1: That's correct, over.
0: All right, we're all stopped if you need the signal back at CPRV-104, over.
1: Okay, you are all stopped. I have that signal back. Okay, thank you guys. I do appreciate it. Let me know when train is secure, please, over.
0: All right, we'll let you know when it's secured, over.
1: Thanks, guys. Much help. Go ahead, over. Somebody trying to get a hold of dispatch, over. RV-26, go ahead, over.
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1: Conductor for the red zone. 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
0: Clear. 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
1: Point zero. Track two. No defects. Total axles 2.94. Detector out.
0: Yeah, that's correct. You guys had doors open, or was it the IMPOA on the main line?
2: It's probably the one on the main line.

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Track 2. No defects. Total axle 2.94. Temperature 5.7 degrees. Detector out.

Dispatcher 262, over. Go ahead, over. Five more signals requested for you there. I've got you lined all the way into San Jose now, over. Track at Caltrain, then coming out Caltrain 2, is that correct?

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1: Good.
0: You can use 130 for a tail, set those head 61 over to 208. And then we'll put the head in back on, get a ride back, take the rear dupe off, and pick up 120 for the house.
1: Alright, then put the head in back on, grab our rear, grab our mids, and then take them to the house.

0: dispatcher, 262, over.
1: 299-2309, go to Rose Beach. Wait 100 miles to Roseville. Shore side west path, clear, over.
0: Rose East to 100, 100 cars, is that correct, over? Understand, storage track and west pass are clear, is that correct, over?
1: That is correct, over.
0: Copy that, signal indication, over.
1: Indication, thank you, right now.
0: Thank you, dispatch out.

0: 37-59 East, reporting a clear on track 1488-60, report Chicago at 2254-254. Is that all correct, over?
1: Car department calling IOAMP 17.

southeast of Marlin. Foster is a westbound train heading, it's, yep, it's their head and it's just east of Marlin, over.

0: exclusively don't think there's any road access to them where they're at. You will have to high rail in over.
1: For receiving.
0: Yes, that is correct. Over. Dispatcher 57 calling you, 57170. Hey, I do have Winslow en route. He said he's about an hour out from Polga. He will high well into you guys. Can I have the engineer's permission to check that signal? It's TPF 248 over.

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0: 7-7-9-5-7.
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1: Copy, thank you.

0: Eric, did you find the telly or do I need to call car department?
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0: 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No defect. Total axle 180. Train speed 44. MPH temperature 60 degrees. Detector out.
1: Awesome, good.

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1: 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Copy that, thanks.
2: Richie's off the cutting on the right.

0: Richie's off the cut-ins, right?
1: 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In the clear. 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
0: Thank you. LB, tower.
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0: Okay, thanks.

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0: 5778, go ahead, over.
1: Yes, ready to depart here, Citrus.
0: All right, guys, signal indication for you. I've got one going on the air right now, and then we'll cross you over.
1: Okay, thank you for your help.

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1: Local sighting to proceed south, standby over. 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
0: Alright, great. Great, thank you. And does anybody else need a ride?
1: Not that I know of.

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1: Yeah, right ahead, switch 5, EGR 5.
0: Standby, you got, power on the lead there.
1: Copy.

0: dispatcher, 5-7, over. 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
1: UP 1996.
0: 1996, go ahead, over.
1: Yes, sir, I train here. I'm outbound already, took off, over.
2: Oh, snap.
0: Alrighty, you guys good for main 2, over?
2: No.
1: No, ma'am, we are not good for train 2.
2: 4-3.
0: Alright, guys, well, let them know. You guys have a safe trip. Dispatch out.
2: 2-8, temperature 5-9 degrees, detector out.

0: Marshall on 36.
1: Go ahead for 36.
0: Do you guys want to go out 545? It'll probably be quicker.
1: Do that,
0: so. Right, head that way, we'll let you out.

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1: Yeah, RV 36 here.
0: RV 36, go ahead over.
1: Yeah, running with the UP 6589 TCS 2445 over.
0: All right, 2445 operative, and we need to change that to the UP6589. Is that correct, over?
1: That is correct, over.
0: All right, we'll show track one, or sorry, TCS number 2445 now assigned to the UP6589, over.
1: Copy that, TCS 2445 is now assigned to the UP6589, break. And we need to go out 545, over, for Antelope.
0: 545 to Antelope, we'll take your signal indication, over.
1: Copy that, appreciate it.

0: set DP power off the I-train, ready to come out of 5 east. If I can go east of the 120 switch, I'd appreciate it, and I'll back those other two units out.
1: K-90 hump over.
2: Let me get this straight, I-train. You're in 205 right now. You'd like to come out of 205 for 120?
0: 119 east of the 120 switch, because the other ones are facing the wrong way.
2: I have another channel that walked on you. Say that one more time.
0: This unit I'm on is facing east. The other two are facing west. I'd like to get those west facers on the west side of this one, so I need to go past the 120 switch at 119.
2: Okay, so you want to come out of 205, put them on 119, and then back out of 120 and put those on 119?
0: Yes, sir.
2: Out of 205 on the 119, and then give me a holler when you're ready to move with that 120.
0: Okay.
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Yeah.

0: 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Track 1. No defect. Total axle 492. Frame speed 41. MPH temperature 59 degrees. Detector out.
1: Tuesday. 1536.

0: 4, keep going my way. Nice and easy 4 for now around the curve.
1: And all aboard 4 right now.
2: UPM Mahala dispatcher 57 over.
3: Hold that
2: router and he's going to high roll up to Merlin and then he'll walk in, over.

All right, stand by on Easton 203 there. I got a little move going on ahead of you.

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1: 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Alright, 120 on the 119.
0: Six, got another show.

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Detector out.

0: So I get you to the house. 6539, right? In 92, you said you're straight to the outbound?
1: Yeah, straight to the outbound.
0: You're in, you said 203?
1: 203, yes.
0: Yeah. 92, you can follow that train up to the signal there. We'll get you out to Antelope.
2: Clear, ready.

UP detector, milepost 112.3, track 2, no defects, total axle 370, temperature 52 degrees, detector out.

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Is that 5-7-7-8-5-7-1-7? Hey, just wanted to get back with you. We do have a midnight service for you.

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0: At 504 East End, tie it down, leave it running.
1: 504 East End, time down, leave it running, here we go.

0: 436, clear up in 301. I got the 92 going to follow you guys in. Clear up in 303 then.
1: Got it. 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

0: Maddie, don't you have to do a power swap tonight?
1: Not that I know.
0: Go 202 on a 119, I'm going to run you back 204.
2: Copy that. I was going to get aspect of you, TP-CO-078, over. Take this back out.
3: My dispatcher, 570.
0: I guess there's a unit on the fan track you're supposed to pick up before you get too far past there.
1: All right, get it on the fan track.
0: Top 90.
1: Hello.
0: Roundhouse says you are doing a power swap, so you'll have to head over there also. All right, 90, 202, 1IT, the signal, I'll get you the house.
1: You know what? Right.
4: Which one? Hey, MTO, 90, the house said it's not that important tonight or tomorrow, needs to swap out.
1: What you want to do, Al?
4: I would rather do it today than tomorrow.
1: We know which way it's facing and where it's going.
4: I'm going to swap all three for a fresh three.
1: Alright, here we go.
4: Well, that's even better.

0: 57, over.
1: 57, LRJ 92. Just found out, I guess we got a pickup unit from the house. We're up here in Antelope, but we need to go to switch 5 there.
0: All right, guys, signal on occasion, switch 5, over.

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0: can you be a Maha dispatcher 57 over?
1: 57 LRJ 92,
0: go ahead, over. I thought it was a 90 that needed to go to switch 5, over.
1: I guess we both found out that we both needed to go there.
0: Okay, I apologize. All right, are you guys all stopped? May I have the signal back at CPRV 102, over?
1: Yes, we're all stopped. May I have the signal back at 102, over?
0: All right, I apologize for that, guys. As soon as I just time down, I will get you crossed over and we'll get you into switch 5, over.

0: do a hard reboot.
1: That's your 262, the rock job, over. They're going to send an inspector out to inspect that track, but I have to have the track inspected before I can let you guys go over that. Over. If I have any updates, I will let you know, and then I guess they get that car clear or the track inspector comes out or whatever, you guys can let me know. Over.

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0: Tower.
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0: 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They're dropping flags right now.
1: Make your move. 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So, yeah, come out at 3 for 2.
0: Copy that. 3 for 2. Thank you. Here you go.

0: Dispatcher 1 calling Winslow, over. Yeah, Quarter was asking, do you guys have cell service out there, over?
1: It'll be on West Yard 3 on the west end there.
2: West Yard 3, okay.
0: Okay, I'll let him know. Thanks, guys. I'll just check out.

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2: Four, three, two, same speed, 3, 6, MP8, temperature 5, 7 degrees, detector out.

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0: Yeah, I got signal for 5.
1: Then the unit you're looking for is on sand track. It's the Y-1000.
0: Come on in for the sand track for the 1000. Thank you, sir.

0: 1.0.7. Flat 1.
1: Good. Ready to go 2-for-1 when we can.
2: Yeah, let's do it. I'll get you lights.
1: Copy. Here we go. Thank you. Out.

0: 36, guys.
1: Yeah, Ray, how many cars and how much does this stuff weigh?
0: Alright, 142 and 14,600 tons.
2: Yeah, they had police on the scene, so hopefully by the time you get there, they have the car removed.

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1: 92,
0: Sand Truck
1: here.
2: Highball. 36 Tower. Yeah, Ray, you want me blocking those locals?
3: Yeah, make your move. Let's get this thing out of here.

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1: The shackle structure to release, and I have to wait for RMCC to release the scene, and then as soon as that's all done, I'll let you guys know.

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1: Okay, we'll get you a switch 5 down to Antelope. They've got the build life for the RVFR there. As soon as they're clear, we'll get you going over.
2: All right, sounds good. We'll be in position.
1: Thanks, guys. 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
1: All right, yeah, we're stuck here on the main.
0: Do that, we'll get back with you.

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0: Hey, are you well past that signal at Citrus?
1: Oh yeah, we're all the way down at Citrus.
0: Okay.
1: Sitting in the OS right now.
0: Stop.
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2: Airtech 14, go ahead, over. Copy that. Getting a mechanical out there to assess your second unit. Don't have a timeline. Can I have engineer's permission to take back signal control point RV990, over?
3: Yes, sir. All stops will return 5. Engineer's
2: permission to RV990, over. Copy that. Signal's coming down, 990. Last I heard, they were going to try to like put like a UP freight train on there or something like that, and I guess somebody's looking for one. Have you heard that, over?
3: Okay, well, we'll see how our mechanical
2: section
3: goes, and I guess we'll go from there. We'll let you know what we know, something more, over.
2: Copy, likewise, we'll let you know if I hear anything new. Dispatch out.
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1: We're ready for a number.
0: Copy that, I got a 6, 6, 1, 2, 1.

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0: stand by for the

0: Hey, good.
1: 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We knocked it down going south, pulling out, but now we're behind it. I need to stretch this train.
0: Yeah, let me talk to her.

Carolina Dispatcher 57 calling Winslow. Alright, 5717 West is by you. Here comes your time, over. Thank you. Just that's all.

0: Amen.
1: Sir, 57 calling you 5717, over. BMS up 4157, hold them back at Polka. Will you let them know? Can you yell at them when you're getting close so they can pull another silly for you, over? Okay. BMS 4157, southbound on the pole through Merlin now, or westbound on the pole through Merlin now, over.

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1: RV 36.
2: 36, over.
1: Hey, you guys want to do the spoken pop now, or you still got other things?
2: Go ahead. We'll arm it, and then I'll get a hold of my foreman and put it in the red zone.
1: Copy that. I have a 64453. 64453.
2: And I'm dialed in. Over.
1: Here's a button.

0: Carly?
1: Yeah, go ahead.
0: Okay, yeah, they're going to arm and test.
1: All right, copy.
0: Red zone.
1: I can be clear for a moment. I got a couple more brakes to knock, but they can do it real quick. I'm clear of the red zone.
0: Okay, clear of the red zone for a moment. Car department, whenever you're ready for a pop.
2: Copy, go ahead, pop it.
0: And a good test cutting it back in, thank you. Okay, Carly, set center 301 for you.
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1: Alright, here we go, fire in the hole.
2: Tower 36.
0: Yeah, go ahead.
2: Hey, once you get the town bus, head over to the west end at 205. You're going to peel the rear deuce off this WC and take it to the house.
0: Alright, let's do that.
3: This is 977.

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1: Tower 36.
2: Yeah, go ahead.
1: Hey, once you get the town bus, head over to the west end at 205. You're going to peel the rear deuce off this WC and take it to the house.
2: All right, let's do it back.
3: Exit message, main 2 at the 98, the RV-98 detector, is that correct, over?
4: Yeah, the 98.
3: Okay, I'm showing 508 axle, 508, over.
4: Perfect, thanks.
3: Thanks, guys, just got you.
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0: Thank you, Corporal. 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North side, you'll see me with the blinking lights.
1: Copy, I got you. 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Thank you.
0: Thank you.
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1: Yeah, go ahead.
0: Hey, can I get a red zone on track 301, please?
1: Red zone, send center, track 301.
0: All right, red zone, send center, thank you.

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1: Track 14, over.
0: Track 14, go ahead, over.
1: Mechanical just finished up here. We did get the second unit back, so we should do that break-in or anything. Our inspector will be calling about that, figuring all that out. But we'll be ready to depart whenever you think of it.
0: Yeah, I understand. You got everything taken care of. You're good to depart. Don't need the freight train, so signal indication, over.
1: There's no indication, yeah.

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1: Zone 301.
0: Thanks guys, have a good trip.

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You guys want that Midex 12.0097 as well, over?

0: 36 to the tower. 36, go ahead.
1: Yeah, I just want to make sure I heard you. You said west 205?
0: Yeah, west end 205. They should be coming in any minute.
1: Yeah, they're coming in now. Just want to make sure I got the right number.

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Nose is up. Total axle 4.14. Speed 3.8. M28. Temperature 6.4 degrees. Detector out.

0: We're good to depart. And UP 1983, red zone 7205.
1: Cal 90, 130 to Citrus. Actually, he just cleared. We can go pull back too. Just call the herder.
0: You line for 130. It's good to take 130.
1: Oh, yeah. Yeah, you're good.
0: All right, here we go.

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1: 57 LRJ 90, looking to depart Citrus Heights and head out, over.
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1: You're
0: going
1: to come in on scene location for 309. Thanks, sir. 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

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Total axle 7.54. Frame speed 3.2. MPH temperature 5.6 degrees. Detector out.

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1: Alright, switch 5. Bravo 2, east end, tie it down, leave it running. Your derail's down. Alan, last name Aquino, A-Q-U-I-N-O.

UT detector, milepost 97.7, track 2, no defect, total axle 210, frame speed 4.4, MPH temperature 5.5 degrees, detector out.

Roger.

you dispatcher, 262, over. UP-1131, all in the clear, watch the go, push the zebra, line and left for main track movement, and in your submission, take back the speed north, control point, CO-097, over.

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0: Any good wrench, but why are we coming to a stopover?
1: She gave us a power up penalty while we were stopping here in Washington and put us in the recovering now, air fine, but it's calm.
0: Yes, absolutely. Get that ticket in for you now, over.

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1: Yeah, 62, UP 9921J90. When we get to Davis, I have to go in and out the power switches, leaving 38 cars into the west side.
0: Now power switches, leaving 38, 38 cars, over.
1: That is correct, over.

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1: Yeah, 62, UP 9921J90. When we get to Davis, I have to go in and out the power switches, leaving 38 cars into the west side.
0: Out power switches, leaving 38 cars, over.
1: That is correct, over.
0: Copy that, signal indication, dispatch out.
1: 90 out.

Yes, so we are moving. I have one that's recurring at James. I can move you up to Elsie. Second one's coming through Cresta now. I will have to see them as well before I get you past there, over. Okay, all right, sounds great. Thanks, guys. And dispatcher 57 calling the BNSF 4157, over. Hey, as soon as that westbounder gets by you, can you let me know so I can let your dispatcher know how far you guys are going to make it on hours of service, please, over.

0: get a ticket here. So you guys got a power up penalty? Okay, everything recovered for you there?
1: Yeah, it's all recovered right now.
0: Okay, I'll stand by then, make sure everything is good for you, and I'll dig into these fault logs here.

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1: Ready to blast off 309.
0: Hey, Kelly, highball West End Juice.
1: Highball West End, right on deck, Sam. We'll see you tomorrow.
0: Yeah, we'll get your back.

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1: All right, that's signal indication for you. 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

Nothing's coming in.

0: Omaha Dispatcher, 57 over. 8078, go ahead, over. Did receive it, and you do have a consensus update, correct, over? All right, thanks, guys, appreciate it. Let's go. Over. Dispatcher 57, calling BAUP 6589, over.
1: Yeah, go over 6589.
0: Hey, so you just took the light. You guys good? Way on the pullover?
1: We're on the move. We were hoping that Mr. Goodrich would be able to stay online with us.
0: I think I heard him say that he was gonna monitor. I can put another ticket and have him give you guys a shout if you need, over.
1: Yeah, that'd be fine. We were just trying to figure out what caused it, because our chain's extremely long, and we're just trying to avoid any huge upsets here.
0: Yeah, understand. Yep, I'll put another ticket in. Actually, he still has it open, so I'll just have him recontact, over.
1: Okay, thank you much.
0: Thanks, guys. Batch out.

0: UP Mechanical to the 6589, come in.
1: Yeah, go for 6589.
0: Is he getting back with you there, see how you're coming along?
1: We're pulling right now. We were just wondering, did you find out anything on your search?
0: No, this unit doesn't really give me a whole lot of information as far as air brake or any of that kind of stuff, so.
2: Clear to board.
3: Got that.
0: Okay, I will get everything updated. If you guys have any other issues there, just have them give us a shout back.
1: All right, we'll do.

Sector 57 calling the UP 5717, over. Sunnier, catch Korea, over. One is okay, I'll get your signal, take them when you're ready, you guys have a safe trip, over. CLI dispatcher 57 calling UP 6620, over. Hey, train ahead, just recruited teams, they're still getting logged in, just a heads up, we'll be following them west, over. And dispatcher 57 calling the NSF 4157, over. Just cleared that switch. Any idea how far you guys can make it on hours of service, over? Nothing else coming to you, I'll let them know, over.

0: Tower. 36, go ahead.
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0: Yeah, West End 307.

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My GX is coming out. I need to get the track on first. I can get you lights if you guys started, over.

0: 7, track 1, no defect. Total axle 3, 6, 2, same speed 4, 2, MPH, temperature 5, 6 degrees, detector out.
1: 6589 south, approach right now.

0: can't release, and then it shows 090.
1: Yeah, that air brake circuit breaker should be in the down position.
0: Correct, but it does say air auto won't release or can't release. You want us to roll it, check it?
1: Oh, that's if it's trail, it's fine. If it's set up as a leader, it has issues.
0: Okay, trail okay, even with the PC light on and everything?
1: All right.

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1: 36, over.
0: Alright, both derails are down, highball.
1: And derails are down, highball for us, thank you.

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1: RV 36, over.
0: RV 36, go ahead, over.
1: Yeah, we need to go switch 5 to Antelope when you can. We're in the UP 5628, over.
0: Alright, switch 5 to Antelope, signal indication, over.
1: Copy that, here we go, thank you. Out.
0: Thanks, that's good.

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1.16.8. Notice that total axle 3.6.4.3.3.8. Temperature 6.4 degrees. Detector out.

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TPRV077, is that correct? Over. I'm just waiting for the switch to line a lock here, so as soon as I can get that, I'll get that authority, so stand by. 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

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No defect. Total axle 642. Frame speed 1.8 mph. Temperature 5.4 degrees. Detector out.

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0: go ahead.
1: 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Third unit, UP7101. Your electrician has a lockout tag on it, on the short hood lights. 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
0: Where are you guys located again?
1: The west end of 307.

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0: 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Is this you guys still on the Oakland Power?
1: No, it's not now.
0: Copy, thank you. Are you guys going to be ready for a Pocono Pop here in just a minute? 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
0: Stand by one, I'm having my guy head over there right now.

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0: 0 car department, can you go away, rear car and tell you have recovered, over?
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Okay, that's 3 8 in the mail, over.

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0: I'm sorry, RV08, over.
1: Yeah, EP 5628, we're ready to depart Antelope and head west when you take us.

0: I apologize, 5628, who are you, over?
1: Yeah, it's the UP5628, and we're the MRVOA, over.
0: DCS number, please, over.
1: DCS is going to be 2897.

0: Gotcha. Okay. All right, guys. Signal indication for you. Have a safe trip today. Over.
1: All right. Thank you. Signal indication. You have a good one, too. Here we go.
0: Thanks, Chris. Watch out.
2: See the cone now. You're good right there. Be all set.
3: Good zone, WC, conductor.
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2: All right, they'll go to 201 to a hook.

0: dispatcher 262 to the YOA 72 UP1089, over. 72, how long before your line unlocked there? We got one waiting at Hayward to come my way, over.
1: WC, did you end up having cars you need to set over?
0: Let me know when everything's taken care of, or let 258 know when everything's taken care of so we can get this auto moving, over.

good. All right, 203192 is signal. 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

0: disregard. 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
1: All right, we'll talk to the tower.

0: Yeah, Mike, Dispatch 262, over. All switches and derails, line lock for normal position. Have a good day, over.
1: Heads ahead still, huh? Okay. All right, advanced approach, RV 106, I'll get you on the other side of the OS there. We'll talk to the tower to get back in.

Lincoln West Badger 258, you see 86759. 6. 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Setting up. 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

0: flashing yellow there, right? Signal, we did get 106. That was an advanced approach, right?
1: It was.
0: Okay, yeah, we're staying on the two track. That gets us all the way to Rockland. Yeah, you're seeing a main one there.
1: BC Herder. Ready to come out of one back to the Duke.
2: 201 on the 119, again running back 205.
1: Okay, 119, run back 205, thank you.

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1: Okay, Okay to Eyeball the Bridge, 305 to a hook, shoot the air.

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All right, WC, 119 for 206.

0: Dispatch 262. I'm sorry, did you say 70 lead over? Okay, switch to the line, line over, we're ready to come out. Give me just in a few minutes, we'll get you out over.
1: I appreciate they're coming up right now.
2: Oh, yeah.
3: We're line for 305.
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0: Momini, once you make that hook and shoot the air, just tie it down, leave it running, please.
1: All right, tie it down, leave it running. 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
0: Yeah, if you keep going straight, it'll be 305.
1: Yeah, just like I said, huh?

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1: Compass.
2: Hey, Compass, we're on this power in the east end of 305. We'll kind of make our way out towards the road here.
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No defect. Total axle 462. Train speed 44. MPH temperature 54 degrees. Detector out.

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0: UPO launch, Dutch 262, over.
1: 5628, over.
0: Be 5628, over. Hopefully the next place we park is going to be Martinez. Keep her coming, over.
1: All right, I like the way that sounds. Here we go.
0: Yeah, I'll do our best we can. 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

262, Amtrak 521, over. 21, you're protected number 1, track Sassoon, over. Correct, here we go, Special Out, UPO Mod Special 262 to Amtrak 520, was that you calling, over?

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0: Ready to go, 50465.
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0: Hi, WC. It's all yours. Thanks. Dispatch 5-6. Over.
1: Sounds good. Yeah, I'll, of course, that's the end here. Specifically, I won't go through right now.

0: 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UP dispatcher, 257, over.
1: 57, YRV-36, over.
0: YRV-36, over.
1: Yeah, we're on the UP-6539. Like to go switch 5 for 116, please.
0: Switch 5 for 116. All right, look for lights, over.
1: Okay, looking for lights. Thank you, Al.
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Thank you.

CNSS docking capacity is 6774. I understand you're requesting a 6.6 backup move between milepost 1183 and CCT 3. Are those the correct limits, and do you need any additional authority over? CNSS 6774 does have permission to make a 6.6 backup move between milepost 1183 and CCT 3.

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1: Paperwork, denial stuff. 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
2: Okay. 4 MPH, temperature 5, 2 degrees, detector out.

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1: Last 136.
0: Did it go off? No, it's still on, and they must have had it on in here.
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1: All right, 206, 119 in the signal. You're going to go around the Y for 115.
0: Okay, around the Y for 115.

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0: up. 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
1: Restricted.
0: Yeah, can you see it?
1: No.
0: What's that?
1: I said no, I can't see.
0: Can't look out the window?

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All aboard, what was that?

0: Houston, Green Home.
1: Bob.
0: Yeah, I got lights in it.
1: Alright, you're 3x1 right now, is that correct?
0: Yeah, 3x1.
1: Alright, come in for 311. There's an open on 130. I don't know if they're going to clear that rock pile switch, so watch out for them. And then we're going to, there's a pickup on 313, so you'll come off with two units, double 13 back to 11, and it'll be 2x1x1.
0: Come in, train ahead, rock pile.
1: I think 35, they're worked.
0: Alright, 35 cars, they're worked, alright.
1: Bound on duty at 5:30, we'll see where you're at in the linking process. If they need to help, I'll have them go to the mids.
0: Okay.

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1: 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Here we go.

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0: Oh, yeah, 2 for 1.
1: All right, here we go.

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1: 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That's what we do.
0: I've got one lined in there, that GRRV's coming through Andorra into the yard, over. Thank you, dispatcher.
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0: flyer, call the herder. And this GR that's coming in, are they doing a 120 shuffle or are they just going to pull straight in?
1: They're going to pull straight in and do work on the west end.

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1: Five.
2: Thank you.

0: 36, Corman ahead of the move, line in 301, take it back, and get a studio pickup, and they're about 8 minutes.
1: And 36, all line 301, 2 to a pickup, 8 to a hook.

0: Oakland, you're in the clear. Go ahead, GR.
1: Yeah, we're coming up to the west end of 205.
0: Okay, use 130 for a tail, show 206 with the head in.
1: Copy that, 130 tail, 206 for the head in.
0: There's a green train coming in from Citrus, so that they may be fouling that switch, and the rock pile will be bad if they're not.
1: Okay, copy that.
2: RV, B242, Red Zone, Fenton Center, 207, Roseville, conductor.
3: Copy that. Headlight on dim, no rear marker. Thanks, sir.
0: Yeah, go ahead. Repeat up for a minute. Crew not on duty for another 25 minutes.
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4: can I climb up and drop a couple of these manifolds off in the head unit?
5: Yeah, go ahead.
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0: 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What do you need to do, over?
1: She's doing all right, man. She's doing all right.

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2: Goshen to the hump, over.
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0: to call the roundhouse. So we got to have it for power.
1: All right. Thank you. You want me to, or do you want to handle that?

0: 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Just send it back to the 68-25. Should be showing up over.
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2: 57 flyer, UP 1472, over.
1: Look for better lights here, guys, over.
2: Looking for them, all right, thank you, over.
1: Thank you, dispatcher, out.
0: 957, over.
1: 257, over.
0: 8242, OARV power on 119. Ready to go to the house, over.
1: Copy, got one lined through there. You'll get lights after INPOA comes through, over.
0: All right, watching for lights after one, thanks.
1: Thank you, dispatcher, out.
0: Clear, west side, 2-1.

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1: That is correct, over.
0: Copy that, thanks guys. Dispatcher out.

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1: 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What's up?
0: Josh, was there any water in it, or is he just giving that message?

0: Up Yardmaster. Yeah, it's a GR working 205. Yeah, I blew this south by about a half a unit. Can we kick those dudes to the lead while when we should have six?
1: Yeah, you can put them towards eight, it's clear. Or you could just shove them in and pick them up when you go around.
0: Okay, we'll do that.
2: Tower 36.
0: Alright, I think we'll just leave them on the lead.
1: Great.
3: 36, go ahead, man.
2: You guys ready to fold it up here?
3: That is correct, over.
2: Okay, 116 straight away.
3: 116 straight for us. Hey, you might want to give Sparks, whoever up there, a call on this lead unit up here. They got three air test gauges for Sparks.

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Hamburg, Hamburg, Hamburg, Hamburg.

UP detector, milepost 97.7, track 2, no defect, total axle 92, train speed 4.5, MPH temperature 5.2 degrees, detector out.

0: 9 or...
1: That's 9, just dry up.
0: Sorry about that. I think you guys called a few times. I tried. I think the tower wasn't grabbing you, though.
1: Yeah, that 20-minute rule is really all the time.

0: understand, but I mean, is that, so do you need a light to get down to the station where you're starting at, is that right, or?
1: It's a little easier with the TV, so it doesn't come out to the state, but the TV, we don't set to
0: Okay, excellent, that's all good info, I appreciate your.
2: I'll have to ask him. You can probably go whichever way you want.

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0: 20-20, over.
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0: clue. Say again, this is INPOA UP6620, is that correct?
1: Correct.
0: Dispatcher 257, over.
1: UP6620, over.
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0: Station, over.
3: First crossing in the clear.
1: All right, first crossing clear, over.

0: Fargo. Okay, once I get these brakes knocked off, I'll need to pull the Jeep up to the docking.
1: Yes, please.
2: Okay, second crossing clear. How many?
3: They're good for 25, 25.
2: 25, 25.

0: 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Got the communication.
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1: Alright, yeah, a little bit more air and I can bring it up.

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1: RV 36, set center in front of 39, job 116, over.
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774. I got 488-4 displayed. Understand that the NSF 6774 East reporting clear on track 1, 488-4 between CPC 3 and CPC 4 Chicago at 635-0635. Is that correct? Over.

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0: Amtrak 702, good safety release, I'm on flash 2, got good markers. And then I didn't hear your answer. Was this thing supposed to be in run or start stop?
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0: எப்படி இருக்கு?
1: Just sitting down here, what do you guys got up there? You got a pickup set up? What do you got?

91. Okay, 119, come on down to lift 570. You got it.

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1: Amtrak 529, we have an approach, over.
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0: UP detector, milepost 112.3, track 2, no defects, total axle 2, 4, temperature 3, 6 degrees, detector out.

have stopped in dispatcher. The BNSF 6774 East, over. BNSF Stockton, dispatcher.

UP detector, milepost 111.0. Track 2, detector working. UP detector, milepost 111.0. 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Detector out.

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1: From good.
0: 2.0 on the leakage, 2.0.
1: Copy, thank you. GR line point, yes, that's the side back 4 hook.

Yeah, Omaha Dispatcher 262, over. Work with Amtrak 11 for Davis, over. Thank you, here we go. Good job.

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1: 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PR calling the hump yard master.
2: Master, go ahead, over.
1: Yeah, GR, we got all our power together here on the west end, looking for a running rail.
2: .208.
1: All right, .208, we'll call the herder, thanks.

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You've inspected the bridge strike. You find it to be okay to run traffic, normal traffic there. Is that correct, over?

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1: Approach diverging and diverging clear.
2: UP dispatcher 257, over.
3: Echelon 57, UP 9804 outbound on board and reports to the uptown, over.
2: Copy that, I got Amtrak to get by you and then the Z to go. I could bring you up to Citrus, over.

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1: 3-9. Okay, yep, signal indication, and then verify what you don't see your lights, please, over.
2: 9-7-point-7, track 2, no defect. Total axle, 4-0-0, train speed, 2-8-mph, temperature, 5-3 degrees, detector, out.
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1: Dispatch, UP 9091, Goshen Power, over.
0: UP 9091, over.
1: Yeah, I'm changing plans. After this North Platte gets out of here, we'd like to go 119, 116 with the subway, over.
0: Copy that. Look for lights after them, over 119 to the subway, over.

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1: 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Total axle 2.4. Frame speed 7.7. MPH temperature 5.4 degrees. Detector out.
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3: 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Eyeball.
2: 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No flags are displayed. 4B not yet in effect. 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
3: Correct. All right, have a safe trip. Talk to you later.
2: All right, copy. Correct. Thanks.

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Field Mach, Apache 262, over. 710, good morning. 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
1: Over to Wally, over.
0: Time in there, verify a southbound pass street location, over.
1: Right, you can wait for the first of all, I'll take a check, over.
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0: YRV36, over.
1: Yeah, on the UP8965, like to go switch 5 for 116, 116, please.
0: Alright, switch 5 for 116, over.
1: That is correct, over.
0: Alright, look for lights. I'll talk to the trim and see if I can get you in there, over.
1: Okay, on the lights, and you'll call the Yardmaster. Thank you.
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1: Calling up on Pittsburgh. Over. LRJ, do you need to go eastbound? Over. Okay, watch for it. Over.

2 detector, milepost 97.7, track 2, no defect, total axle 278, train speed 37 mph, temperature 54 degrees, detector out.

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2: 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No defects. Total axles 399. Detector out.

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Let me know when you're done and before you take off, and we'll see if you got time.

detector, milepost, 1, 1, 2, point 3, track 2, no defects, total axle, 4, 0, 0, temperature, 4, 0, degrees, detector out.

defect detected. Hot box, north rail axle 106. Hot box, south rail axle 118. Hot box, south rail axle 120. Hot box, south rail axle 124. Dragging equipment near axle 202. Dragging equipment near axle 203. Dragging equipment near axle 204. Dragging equipment near axle 205. Dragging equipment near axle 217. Dragging equipment near axle 218. Dragging equipment near axle 219. Dragging equipment near axle 220. UT detector, milepost 97.7, track 1, first hot box, north rail axle 106, from head of stream, second hot box, south rail axle 118, third hot box, south rail axle 120, fourth hot box, south rail axle 124. First dragging equipment near axle 202. Second dragging equipment near axle 2. UT detector, milepost 97.7, track 1, first hot box, north rail axle 106, from head of stream, second hot box, south rail axle 11, hot box, south rail axle 120, fourth hot box, south rail axle 124, first dragging equipment near axle. Three, multiple hot box and dragging equipment detected from axle 204 to end of stream, total axle 256, stream speed 45 mph, temperature 55 degrees, detector out.

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1: Dispatcher, if you can have Mr. Cameron call, you have a lot going on over on our head end, and can't figure out what's going on.
0: I'll have him call you over.

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0: Tower, go ahead.
1: Green 10, we got a light 77.
0: The 116 for the subway, let me know when you're clear because I've got someone coming behind you that's going to slide by.
1: All right, 116 subway, I'll let you know. So, green, restricted signal on the point, on the hand.

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0: tower head called me at the, well, take that back. Take the signal at Antelope, come on in there for 306. You guys will probably be able to put that stuff towards 307 there to cut it.
1: Detector, milepost. 1, 1, 2, 3, track 2, no defect, total axle, 6, 5, 0, temperature, 4, 1, degrees, detector out.

0: 16 when you get lights there. 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
0: Okay. All together and ready to go. Yeah, you'd be 8099, you have permission to make a northbound move in the OS, control point SP 087, and then, yeah, you can watch your lights through. 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

0: 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It's Niner.
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0: 12.3, no exit message. And are you guys good for main track 2, Bowen to Colfax, or?
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1: 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That's correct, guys, and if you happen to come to a stop when you guys get your light, go ahead and go. I'm previous.
0: All right, if not, please check the thing. Have a good one.
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0: Hey, I have a request for time behind you. Just want to make sure you're not going to do any reverse moves, over.
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0: Thank you very much.
1: From 6-5, 39 East out. How far over are you following us?
2: Detected hot box, north rail, axle 96. Hot box, north rail, axle 99. Hot box, north rail, axle 101. Hot box, north rail, axle 149. Hot box, north rail, axle 150. Dragging equipment near axle 208. Dragging equipment near axle 209. Dragging equipment near axle 210. Dragging equipment near axle 211. Dragging equipment near axle 212. Dragging equipment near axle 213. Dragging equipment near axle 223. UP detector, milepost 97.7, track 2, first hot box, north rail, axle 96. From head of stream, second hot box, north rail, axle 99. Third hot box, north rail, axle 101. Fourth hot box, north rail, axle 149. Fifth hot box, north rail, axle 150. First dragging equipment near axle 208. Multiple hot detector, milepost 97.7, track 2, first hot box, north rail, axle 96, from head of stream, second UP detector, milepost 112.0, track 101, fourth hot box, north rail, axle 149, fifth hot box, north rail, axle 150. First dragging equipment near axle 208. Multiple hot box and dragging equipment detected from UP detector, milepost 112.0, track 1, no defects. Total axle 30, temperature 63 degrees, detector out

that 5-6 on you, Strata. 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

0: Second Base. I got Joseph Wachio. We're trying to get all of you. He's got some joint time with you. Over.
1: Yeah, you said you're good to enter the drain limit. They're working at 144.19, over.

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0: Pull down to West Pittsburgh, I'll talk to Richmond, but they're wanting y'all to hold to, I guess, the Rick Barter part that's on duty at 8:30 there. Yeah, and yeah, it kind of stuck here because I'm showing y'all right at like 5,100 foot, or I'm showing you at 5,036 foot, so Collier's out of the option there. And I guess y'all don't fit between the switches at me. I'm showing exactly 5,000 foot sits there. So I'm guessing that might be a little too close to comfortable.
1: On the hand, Carly.
0: Yeah, they're 5,300 foot there. Yeah, I know. It's been a big discussion with them already, but yeah, I think we're kind of stuck here until the Rick Barter part is over. Thank you. And you all done with your change of direction to East Pittsburgh over. Yeah, 5-6, 4-6.

0: 987 and lights are open on up to one track.
1: 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I got the IMPOA, I got to get by and then be able to get you down there. So, yeah, watch for one of them lights open.

0: vector out. UP detector, milepost 113.6, track 2, defect detected. UP detector, milepost 113.6, track 2, dragging equipment near axle 11 from head of train.
1: Alright, McCreary, you got yours on over?
0: 3.6, track 2, dragging equipment near axle 11 from head of train. Total axle 11. Detector out.
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0: 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Okay, thank you. But if you need to come by, just give me a holler.
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0: 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No defect. Total axle 3-4. Sir, 5-7 degrees, detector out.
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1: Hey, you guys about ready to start cutting that in?
0: Yeah, a few more minutes on the flow, maybe 5, and then we're ready.
1: See what I can do about get you some light.
0: Thank you.

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2: No, they're not ready to shove yet. 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I got another set going to the other side off the hyphen, so we can do it now if you want.
3: Bachelor 258 over.
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5: Lake of Youth, 1RB076, 38.7, 27, 27, 27, 27, 27, 27, 27, 27, 27, 27, 27, 27, 27, 27, 27, 27, 27, 27, 27, 27, 27, 27, 27, 27, 27, 27, 27, 27, 27, 27, 27, 27, 27, 27, 27, 27, 27, 27, 27, 27, 27, 27, 27, 27, 27, 27, 27, 27, 27, 27, 27, 27, 27, 27, 27, 27, 27, 27, 27, 27, 27, 27, 27, 27, 27, 27, 27, 27, 27, 27, 27, 27, 27, 27, 27, 27, 27, 27, 27, 27, 27, 27, 27, 27, 27, 27, 27, 27, 27, 27, 27, 27, 27, 27, 27, 27, 27, 27, 27, 27, 27, 27, 27, 27, 27, 27, 27, 27, 27, 27, 27, 27, 27, 27, 27, 27, 27, 27, 27, 27

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0: 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You got a light by chance?
1: Yeah, getting it now.
0: All right, I appreciate it. We'll start moving.

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1: 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Hey, in the meantime, Mauro, can you step over and check the cards on those dupes?
2: Yeah, I'll get them.
1: I stepped on there. 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
1: Board on the move back on hand.
2: Oh, 9.7.7, track 2.

check detected. Hot box, south rail axle 98. Hot box, south rail axle 106. Hot box, south rail axle 108. Hot box, north rail axle 142. Hot box, north rail axle 144. Hot box, north rail axle 148. Dragging equipment near axle 173. Dragging equipment near axle 174. Dragging equipment near axle 175. Dragging equipment near axle 176. Dragging equipment near axle 177. Dragging equipment near axle 178. Use detector, milepost 97.7, track 2, first hot box, south rail axle 98, from head of stream, second hot box, south rail axle 106, third hot box, south rail axle 108, fourth hot box, north rail axle 142, fifth hot box, north rail axle 144, sixth hot box, north rail axle.

2 detector, milepost 97.7, track 2, first hot box, south rail, axle 98, from head of stream, second hot box, south rail, axle 106, third hot box, south rail, axle 108, fourth hot box, north rail, axle 142, fifth hot box, north rail, axle 144, sixth hot box, north rail, axle 148, multiple hot box and dragging equipment detected from axle 173, to end of stream, total axle 256, stream speed 45 mph, temperature 59 degrees, detector out.

0: detector, milepost, 116.9, track 2, defect detected, UT detector, milepost, 116.9, track 2, dragging equipment near axle 1-3 from head of train.
1: Yes, if you're 504.
2: Yeah, that's us.
0: 9, track 2, dragging equipment near axle 1-3 from head of train. Total axle 1-3. Detector out.

0: 27 Mario, just for posterity's sake, red zone 304 for the forming.
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1: Tower, go ahead.
0: Here at Tower 27, oh no, we still got authority to come out of 304 for this. Is that over?
1: On two, but not including that E switch to subway, which I don't think you'll get there anyway.
0: Okay, come on, don't foul E switch subway.
2: Okay,
3: yeah, you guys good from A2 Bowman to Colfax, or?
2: Zero, fax one.
3: Yeah, UP6759, are you guys good for Maine to Bowman to Colfax, or?
4: Yes, sir, over.
3: I copy, we'll plan on tour.
4: Thanks.
3: Thanks, man.
5: Hi, it's Campbell, just checking in with you.
3: Hey, Campbell, you're fine, I guess. I'm running around you, we're okay, over.
5: Yeah, I appreciate it.
3: That's 9 at Gerton, Turner.

0: say anything about inoperable handbrake, just air. Go anywhere. We got power behind it, so we'll just see how it goes here.
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0: 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Second, dragging equipment. UP detector. Milepost 117.7. Track 2.
1: UP detector. Milepost 112.0. Track 1. No defect. Total axle 3, 4, 4. Temperature 6, 9 degrees. Detector out.

you don't care which sub, which route or any of that. Okay, this will be from the Sacramento to the Valley sub, south or west there.

0: 35, that's a good release. Two markers in the rear, highball class 2, over.
1: Sanctuary 535, highball class 2, good markers. WLC checking my headlights.

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Mirage, dispatch 260, over. Here, Railroad Museum, after one, over.

0: 10, set them up over.
1: This is 48-9.
0: Seven, get set, release over.
1: What are you doing? You're saying you're just driving. Thank you. We preached about it. We're just going to ride into the side of here. You got, I guess, some different questions that we're seeing on. Yeah, you didn't tell me about that, and you only requested until 9:30, so this doesn't seem to be pretty good out here.

0: 5-6, level walk, tell over.
1: Hi, Yank. Go ahead, over.
0: Yeah, see if I can get an additional hour and 45.
1: You need another hour 45 there between 144 and 167, over.
0: Yeah, probably at least until, say, 11, around 11:15.
1: Yeah, we're not going to have that much time right now. He is just about to leave Roseville, so I got another 30, at least 30 minutes, but probably not quite that long, over.
0: Alright, yeah, so you said only about enough. 30 minutes, 45 minutes left.
1: Yeah, and we go to like 10:15, so if I do that, no problem, over. Possibly a little bit.
0: Sorry, yeah, I'll give you a call after 1. I'll go set off. That's clear.
1: Okay, perfect, yeah, thank you.

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0: How soon are you guys ready to go, or what's the skinny?
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2: Understand. Go ahead. Signal indication. Thank you. Out.
1: Thank you. Here we go. Watch out.

0: dispatch Dunning to you.
1: Garcia, Connor.
0: What do you have going on there? What were you trying to do? This CAD line up the signal before I could get your request out over? Yeah, I think it'd be, I mean, if you needed an hour, it'd be right at an hour, and I'd probably have it stopped over. All right, copy.

0: go ahead. Tower, go ahead.
1: Yeah, apparently, flag to drop, apparently we're ready to go.
0: Okay, 116 for the signal, I'll let the dispatcher know.
1: Alright, 116 signal, thank you.
2: Yeah, watch for your lights,
0: that east subway switches line back, please. I'm going to send a cut up behind you.
2: Copy that.

0: Tower 9091.
1: Yeah, go for the green.
0: Hey, do you guys want to come in 119 in the line that West City Yard switch? You want to come in 120 so you have that route through the City Yard to do your work?
1: Yeah, 125.
0: Yeah, I'll let the dispatcher know. Thank you.

0: Zoom Hunchback 262 MTX 6, protection number 2 track, the Helix over. Thank you, here we go. Watch out.
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0: 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I do have one coming into Citrus right now.
1: Okay, signal indication. Thank you.

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2: Oh, yeah, I guess we'll do that.
0: Same thing.

0: That is correct. Come on in, 120, 121 for the rocks.
1: All right, here we go. On by UP 1089, San Leandro, on the 30 inner main track. That is correct.

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0: Use 2 detector, milepost 9.7.7, track 2, no defect, total axle 7.3.8, stream speed 2.2, mph, temperature 6.3 degrees, detector out.
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0: UP 1420, go ahead, over.

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0: approach restricting. Press back, track 2.
1: Dispatcher 257 to Scott, over. One, coming through Cram, looking to go that way, about how much longer are you going to be there, over?

0: 1257, over. Time number 27-71 to Scott. Limits reported clear at 1016. That's 1016. Dispatcher BCS, over.
1: Scott,

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The BLI for that, if you want it, is 10557. That's 10557. Locating time 10557.

0: lead. 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
0: I'm not sure why that's better. 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Stop. Can I take it back over? 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

0: Fresno.
1: Fresno, we just pulled out to 207. 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
1: Okay, 208, 7 to the west end, give me a come out number, please.
0: All right.

0: Bob Rosal, car department. For a poke and pop on this Green River 305, and I guess we're going to need an airstrip also.
1: Copy,
0: copy, you got a number

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0: 27, understand. I'll cut back in, Kerman, clear the road, Papa.
1: 26, over. Protected number 2, track Davis, over. That's correct, here we go. Switch out.
2: Hey, Dan, we're all logged in, everything's the same.
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2: I don't think you're going to fit there.
1: Thank you, dispatcher out.
2: Enough room, which I doubt.

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0: 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Over.
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2: All right, understand R19 clear of the Green River red zone on 116, thank you.
3: 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See the little smack, see the most good.
0: 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EP 6687 West may pass red flag located at milepost 92.3 without stopping. 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
4: Correct, 976 trip. We'll talk to you later.
0: Correct, on the rebound. Thank you, sir. Have a good day out there.
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0: 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We're okay to proceed on previous instructions. Over.
4: Correct, Captain.
0: All right, thank you.
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0: 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Go ahead. Okay, thank you.
1: No.
2: Report 92.04 without stopping. Let's see, Dylan, Max, we both want to test.
3: Correct, guys. I'm Chief Trip up the hill. We'll talk tomorrow.

0: 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Yeah, we're about clear in 7.
1: Clear out 7.
0: I think so.
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1: That is fantastic news. High ball head from signal.
0: Okay, we're pretty close to it already, but
1: Whatever, I'm going to send a message now. I'll get you some microphone.

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1: Number 1 between milepost 140.0 and milepost 141.0, main track Sacramento sub, UP 6687 East may pass the red flag located at milepost 140.0 without stopping at the C2 limits, maximum authorized speed, bells and whistles for management.

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0: 9, EP8965, good for whatever track you wish to take us, over.
1: You're good for main 2, Bowman to Colfax, over.
0: That is correct.
1: Alright, I'm going to get Amtrak by and then we'll run you over.
0: Sounds good, thank you.
1: Thanks, 9-0.

0: Got a copy, Dave? Yeah, go ahead.
1: Alright. Well, I see on the screen it says FR no comms.
0: That's nothing.

0: hit the button that says messages or crew messages, see if anything pops up.
1: One that says operator messages.
0: Okay, hit that. Must have hit something back there because it disappeared.
1: Back here is I freaking silenced the alarm and then I did operator messages. That's all I did, but it still says FR no comms.
0: Yeah, that's true, Telly. It doesn't matter for us.
1: And then on the screen next to Flo where it says rear, it's just blinking red and white and it's got three lines through.
0: What was that?
1: Right up where it shows your flow, right next to it, where it shows rear, it's blinking back and forth between red and right, white, and it's got three hash marks through it.
0: Yeah, it's nice. It's showing all okay up here.
1: Alright, I'm headed back up.
0: Over there.

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We need to handbrake yet. I had to recycle the PCC breaker, but I have to do a departure test over.

0: Tower.
1: 2 for 10.
0: 2 for 10. So there's 27, we need to come out of 115 for 9.
1: Okay, Mark's going to shove one maybe in between there. You can get out there. Go to 11, Garrett, and talk these guys up. Know what you need to do.
0: Okay. Go to 11 and talk to them. One.
1: Yeah, Mark does have the lineup into one right now off 17.

Yamaha, Dispatcher 262, over.

0: currently going on number two check. I do have a block placed on number two check there between Shell Mound and Steeds. Just keep me advised, over. Since you are stopped, can the engineer comply with me taking the signal back to open RV 006, over? Okay, I'm going to knock down RV 006 just in case. Again, yeah, just let me know there, over. Alright, switch up.
1: All the way out.

0: Dispatcher 258, over. Go ahead, over. Track's almost to Hayward, I'm not sure why it had it set up. The house.
1: Alright, 208, 119 for the house, call him dispatcher now, thanks, Rob.
2: Thank you, sir.

0: in track 539 in position for class 2 over.
1: Okay, 541 is going to be just a moment. I got to do a departure test here first with CGC over.
0: Copy, stand by.
2: Calling the car department.
0: Copy, stand by.
2: 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Houston, Houston, Houston, Houston, Houston, Houston, Houston, Houston, Houston, Houston, Houston, Houston, Houston, Houston, Houston, Houston, Houston, Houston, Houston, Houston, Houston, Houston, Houston, Houston, Houston, Houston, Houston, Houston, Houston, Houston, Houston, Houston, Houston, Houston, Houston, Houston, Houston, Houston, Houston, Houston, Houston, Houston, Houston, Houston, Houston, Houston, Houston, Houston, Houston, Houston, Houston, Houston, Houston, Houston, Houston, Houston, Houston, Houston, Houston, Houston, Houston, Houston, Houston, Houston, Houston, Houston, 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Houston, Houston, Houston, Houston, Houston, Houston, Houston, Houston, Houston, Houston, Houston, Houston, Houston, Houston, Houston, Houston,

0: Yes, sir.
1: We're finally ready to park 311 head up the hill and we're waiting to come out of.
0: So get in position, Seagull 120, and they're going to swap you out there with the crew. That's the last thing I've heard.
1: Alright, copy that.
2: Good release, good markers, good paperwork. How about class two, over?
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1: 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Track 2. Detector working.
0: I'm going to take it up and have it.
1: T detector, milepost 111.0. Track 2. No defects. Total axles 3, 6. Detector out.

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1: Yes, sir.
0: I want to make sure you said we can take it all the way down to the signal, correct?
1: That is correct.
0: All right, here we go.
2: R, approach diverging, diverging approach, point back 30.
0: On the point back 30.
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1: Yeah, 62, Matthew, good morning. Amtrak 539, over.
0: Morning, go ahead, over.
1: Can you get the PTC desk on the line? I have an issue with Caltrain. Everything's good on UP, end over.
2: 112.3, track 2.
1: That's right, no one's answered, over.
0: Oh, well, that's a whole different story. Yeah, let me submit a ticket here and see if we can get somebody to answer you, over.
1: Thank you, and while I have you, we'll be on time at 53, over.
0: Understood. All right, yeah, let me get bouncing on that ticket, and I'll get you some signals here shortly, over.
1: Copy that. Thank you for the help, over.
0: All right, thank you. Switch up.
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1: 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What track are you on?
0: 9.
1: Oh, yeah, we're on 10 now, so it'll be a few minutes before we get over there.
0: Copy
1: that, 8995 is what I'll be putting in. Same direction.
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0: 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Track 2. No defects. Total axle 596. Temperature 64 degrees. Detector out.
1: About an hour there. Maybe Pittsburgh is listening.
2: Zero, this is the PTC desk.
3: This is CDTX 2010, over.
2: Hey, what's your TCS number today, over?
3: TCS number 4558, over.
2: Copy, what's going on there?
3: Third day straight, I've been unable to initialize with Caltrain. This is the first day out of Sacramento that I've been unable to initialize. It runs through and then I get requests for system configuration timed out for PJPB. Tried it twice, cycled the breaker, tried it another time, still won't work. Over.
1: Halfway through, I'm sure that I can get it out.
3: One of your locals yesterday, the Mission Bay, I don't know its symbol, but one of your locals out of Warm Springs, the Mission Bay, had the same problem yesterday. Request for system configuration timed out for PJPB, over.
2: Yeah, without that symbol, it's hard to get it documented on my side, but stand by.

0: Tower 27. Tower 17.
1: Yeah, go ahead.
0: You guys got ready to double over?
1: Yeah, we're moving right now.
0: Up and we'll pull it to the back.

0: PDTX2010, this is the PTC desk. Just verifying, are you currently on the UP line right now?
1: Correct, Elvis.
0: I'm being informed, if you can log into everything else except for the PJPB, you need to reach out to the Caltrain dispatcher prior to reaching their territory. Otherwise, everything is good to go on our side.
1: Okay, I understand. I'm good to go on your side. I'll reach out to Caltrain. Could I get a ticket number, please, for my report? Over.
0: I can get you a ticket number, but we didn't do any work, and this isn't giving you any permission to run PTC on Caltrain's line.
1: All right, copy that. I'll submit a report on my side. Thank you, over.
0: Yes, sir. That's got to be true.

Dispatch 262, the Amtrak 528 door. 528, protected number 2 track, Davis, over. You do the same, thank you, through it over.

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Here, when you get that thing linked up, unfortunately, we're going to have to go over this after this Hinkle power. So, once we know we got it linked and they're ready, come on over and I'll give you the Hinkle stuff.

0: just gas pause, transferring over.
1: Yeah, I don't know, it's not possible at all.

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57, 58, 59, 60, 61, 62, 63, 64, 65, 66, 67, 68, 69, 70, 71, 72, 73, 74, 75, 76, 77, 78, 79, 80, 81, 82, 83, 84, 85, 86, 87, 88, 89, 90, 91, 92, 93, 94, 95, 96, 97, 98, 99, 100, 100, 100, 100, 100, 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

0: Houston, come in, over.
1: WC.
0: Yeah, you guys about ready to pull up that pad?
1: Land a charge, then I'll do a brake pipe, then a Mickey, so I'll show you pull up there now.
0: Alright, I'll meet you up there.
1: Do you want to meet me at the train here at the 309 on the west end?
0: You can do that.
1: Okay, everything's together, it's just I need the flow to come down.
2: Carl, everything look good on your end? If so, then we're going to hop off this thing back here.
1: Trim, yeah, it all linked up good.
2: Okay, we're going to get off this thing then.
3: 5-7 over. 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
1: UP 7789 South, over.
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1: All right, thank you.

0: altitude 600, climb 39, over. Good afternoon. Maintainers testing the hotbox detector 63 on main 2. You might hear it, just so you know. Over.
1: Roseville Tower, over.
2: Tower, go
1: ahead. Yeah, this is WC. The crew just came on right here at the, whatever, Antelope, I guess. Do you want me to pull it up to the pad or run all my tests after I'm able to, over?
2: If you would, that would be great. 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
1: Okay, copy that. 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
1: Yeah, I'm ready to go.
0: All right, by an Amtrak, I'll take you out.

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UP257, UP1420, you guys all lined back, ready to go. 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

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Back 701, you're all stopped. Lights coming down to control point, RV 99. Have a good day, over. Thank you. Dispatcher out.

Charlie, football 7513, Houston, track 1479770. 51 all track, Martinez, substitute, 92.04, 92.3, 1420. Gates from the south, that's airborne, 92.04, without stopping, 27 back, 2 bubbles.

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0: 9091, are you guys ready to depart? 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
1: Yes, we are.
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1: Calling the hub burger. Hey, this is the Grand Train. 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
0: Hey, just so you're aware, I'm going to bring you down after the Z-Train goes by because you have to cut off and, I guess, put your mids to 120, so I just didn't know how long it was going to take, and I didn't want to get yelled at for delaying the Z-Train.
1: Okay, will do. Thank you.
0: Thank you.

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0: 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Those are 1 yell.
1: Commit 6-0. Hey, we're at the Y. We're waiting on traffic. Our rear of our train is about 109, just south of 109.
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2: Rose Paul, go ahead, over.
1: Flyer license, Citrus 50 cars, 15.
2: 15 cars, alright. Alright, come on in, 130, give me a call at the Elm Crossing, they're over.
1: 130 to the crossing, here we go.
0: 27, you got stepped on, but 68837, you get the dialed in?
3: Second, I'll get you dialed in, 68837.
0: That's correct.

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3: I don't know why I'm getting you all the way in the canyon, but 8078, I just have one going in, then you can go over.
2: Alright, behind one, thank you, here we go.
3: Yeah, I kept looking for you, I was like, you're not in the canyon, that's where you kept toning up at.
2: That's crazy, I didn't know we were that far away.
3: I know, that's why I was looking for you, and I was like, I don't see him up there.
2: We're special, we got that good radio today.
3: Yeah, the very few.

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1: Be 8773, 27 jobs. I come out, switch 5, and back in Antelope.
0: After I let the Z train up, all right. Switch 5 to Antelope, got it. As soon as the Z train goes by.
1: Switch 5, Antelope, after the Z, thank you.

UP detector milepost 112.0 track 1 no defect total axle 400 temperature 81 degrees detector out.

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Think of it and hold about 5 or 6 cars in case I need it.

Dispatcher, Q62, check 541, come in, over. And check 541, good afternoon, predict the wind check 62, over. Correct, check 541, shake and bake, over.

2 detector, milepost 9.7.7, track 2, no defect, total axle 5.5.0, frame speed 3.4, mph, temperature 7.4 degrees, detector out.

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1: 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Line 1 all track, Martinez up between 92.3 and 92.04. 8078, left permission to pass that red board. 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
0: 39. Hopefully that'll get better. If we end up needing to stop, I'll let you know.
1: Copy, yeah, that's enough coming to stop in 20 years, like, go on, figure.

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1: 257, RVWC, over.
0: RVWC, go.
1: Hey, yeah, I just talked through this morning, be up here. Are we going to get lights faster right now? I can pretty quickly, over.
0: Yeah, once you get started moving out, hopefully the computer will catch up to you. If not, I will line you up.
1: Yep, just got it. Thank you. Here we go. We just got our lights, so we shouldn't have to stop here. Let's go.
2: Yep, Mr. Best.

0: 7789. We're Amtrak 5 is 30 minutes out, so we'll just have to hold for him. Over.
1: We figured we'd be holding for Amtrak. Thanks.
0: Sorry, I would have tried, but they get pretty testy when delaying Amtrak and the Z train.
1: Yeah, we had plenty of time before the Z train, but it's all right. We'll stop.

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0: 562 Medina, over. Yeah, you train the 73 heads this way, over. Fetch 562, pack way, over.
1: Go, pack way.
0: I'd give you some time here. But how much would you, how much of a heads up would you need to clear, or do you need the straight hour, over?
1: It probably won't take us an hour, but once we get started, we're going to be stuck. So we need to make sure we don't get it up, because we got to change it.
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3: You're close to coming out there.
1: You know, 30 minutes, but things happen.
0: I mean, I for sure have 30 minutes for you, but... Yeah, I for sure have 30 minutes, but the Z-Train's coming right around 45 to an hour from Del Paso, over.
1: Okay, copy that. We'll take that, just give us the hour and, or, yeah, just give us the 30, and we'll do what we can.
0: Okay, copy that. Here we go. Okay.
1: Thank you. Back where else?

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No defect. Total axle 400. Train speed 45. MPH temperature 75 degrees. Detector out.

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56, 7713, over. 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This all literally just changed a minute ago, so I'm not sure, over. I'm good, I'm contacted outbound, has me turn around now, so here we go.

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0: 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Track 2. No defects. Total axle 39. Temperature 76 degrees. Detector out.
1: Number 5, advanced approach 1119. Over.

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1: 5 diverging events, roll 51 over.

0: Houston, check 5, approach diverging, followed by diverging approach, over.
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1: 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Yeah, I just need to move up a little bit. 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
1: Over at 306, I'll have them cut you in from the ground there, but I'll need you to pull it up to the pad to do your test.
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2, detector, milepost, 9, 7.7, track 2, no defect, total axle, 4, 7, 2, train speed, 3, 8, MPH, temperature, 7, 6 degrees, detector, out.

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0: Stewart. Right, MTRC 539, protected behind MTRC 534 at Berkeley. Over. MTRC 539, all correct. Thank you. Over.
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0: 3713, come in, over.
1: 3713, go ahead, over.
0: Yeah, I'll take you down, stop at the Carmen's Crossing, over.
1: The Carmen's Crossing?
0: Correct, this is the man, that's what Conductor Rose said, Carmen's Crossing, over. Another motor.
1: Alright,
0: the Carmen's Crossing,
1: stop there.
0: Correct. I guess I'll run you guys over to Bill Murphy will be there, and I guess they're running you guys over to the roundhouse to get the engine, if that engine needs to go on the rear of the train, over.
1: Sorry, I understand. I got Bill Murphy standing by there at the Carmen's Crossing. He's going to put magic together, and we're going to get him unit slapped on, and we'll get it out of there, over.
0: That's correct. He's going to sprinkle his magic all over that Z-train.
1: Yeah, that's exactly what I was thinking.
0: There we go.
1: There we go. Thank you.
2: Yeah. Hey, Sean, you got a copy over Z?
1: Hey, what's up, Bill?
2: Hey, we're talking to Carmen's by the subway, over.
1: Yeah, I got you. Okay.
2: Yeah. All right. We'll meet you down there.
3: 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Total axle 40, frame speed 75, MPH, temperature 76 degrees. Detector, out.
4: Afternoon, guys. 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Proceed to limits max speed, bell the whole
1: system. Alright, 4 West Ball, gate number 7513. Use 14B track, slow down today, 609-1826. 14 number 9770, line 1, all tracks on Martinez. Between miles 92.04, miles 92.3. DP 7713 East, may pass redboard, looking at miles 92.04 without stopping.
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0: to your limits at maximum authorized speed, headway from the belt, approach your
1: passing manner, equipment, over.
0: That's correct, guys. Have a good rest
1: of your day. We'll talk to you later. Okay, here we
0: come. Thank you. IUP 7713, coming over. Hey, this is information. I do have to cross you over right now at 93, and then I'll bring you back down at 102. I have a train coming out of Antelope on main track number 2, so up at 1, then back down at 102 to go main track 2, over.
1: Alright, I understand. We got crossed over 93, man. Back over to 102, back to Carmen's Crossing, find Manager Murphy. Here we go.
0: Correct, here we go.
5: Yeah, I can now. Did you copy what I mentioned about Amtrak police taking care of a passenger, over?
2: I understand. Amtrak police are on scene, over.
5: Yeah, they're here. I guess this guy's playing hard to get, but I wouldn't imagine it'll take much longer, over.
2: Thank you for the update, over.
5: You got it. Let me know if it's changed, over.
2: Perfect. Here we go.
4: 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ML flow is 92.3 without stopping, proceed maximum authorized speed. 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
6: Correct, guys. Have a good, safe rest of your day. We'll talk to you later.
4: 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Thank you.

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1: Okay, sounds good. Alright, just pumping on it now.
0: What was that?
1: Just pumping on it, giving it some air right now, and I'll start pulling.
0: Alright.

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0: dispatcher, 262, over. Are you key trading in high wise, over? High wise, going to the west pass, correct, over?
1: Oh, sound box.
0: Q37.
1: Can I get a pick up the west end of 301 on the road?
2: Right now. 20 right now.
3: Oh, okay. I was headed that way. I'll head to 301 west then.
2: Perfect. Thank you.
0: Just a 2 second, David, subject 543, that's correct, over.
4: Okay, thank you very much, sir.
0: Track 532, waiting for Amtrak 5 at WestSAC, over.
5: 7.7, track 1, no defect. Total axle 356, stream speed 50, MPH, temperature 77 degrees, detector out.

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0: B57, over. I called the man, I offered you up, and he told me, I'll call you back.
1: Tight fit. Might have to double a couple over to 7.
2: Okay, will do. Brandon, you copy?
3: Yeah, you're going to come out at 204?
2: Yeah, we're going to pull it ahead and see if we can clear the cars up in 204.
3: Okay, I'm heading out there right now.

0: WCB, come out of 8, I'm going to run you back 6. But that train at 4 is hanging out on 19 a little bit, so I don't know if you'll clear enough. Yeah, you can come out and try if you want. If not, just hang tight there. They'll get you going as soon as they clear up.
1: Yeah, we'll give it a shot on the B. I'll pull up and stay clear for me.

0: clear behind the cone, we're good, but otherwise we'll have to cut off some cars and move them.
1: You guys need 3.5 back here. 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
0: 3.5, okay.
1: Now to get over the cone, I don't know if that puts you on the circuit still.
2: Send them over to 7. 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
0: So swing 5 cars over to 207.
2: That'll work.
0: Yeah, so the 6th car, make sure it's behind the pad there, behind that cone. Time to go northwest.

0: 4, Victor 2.
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2: Zero 04 without stopping. 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

0: one, I'm going to lose you right here. So how many are you good for?
1: 2-5.
0: All right. Those guys, I think, are going to hook on to 7 and shove. Do we want to stop back and we can protect the shove? Back of the cars in 7 so we can protect the shove, maybe?
1: Yes.
0: Speed up, get to 8.
2: Track 5, go ahead.
3: 5, good afternoon. How long to depart, over?
4: How long, George?
0: Set number 5.
4: 305. Dispatcher, he says our departure time is 305. That's why we're still here, over.
3: Amtrak 5, MTK 146, all stop, correct, over?
4: That is correct, file with a signal.
3: 5, also some lights coming on RV 989. I worked here Tuesday and Amtrak said they don't wait, so I'm confused. Here we go.
4: We are two.
3: Okay, understand. I got to get one in. 532, I need 8 minutes. Over. Two, come in, over. Here, 262, Amtrak 532, over.
1: 532 over.
3: I'm confused. I was here Tuesday and 5 says they don't wait in Sacramento, but this 5 says they're going to wait. Timing the lights down needs 7 minutes to get you in, over.
1: Alright, timing the lights down. Yeah,
3: Sacramento
1: is a
3: T-stop
1: for the moment.
3: Right, dispatch out. Thank you.
1: Yeah, timeout's single, Jumbo.

0: High North Black, Dutch for the red zone, 204 track, take a main hit. Okay.
1: Mechanical to the UP 7713.
0: Cuts made, cars in the clear, thank you.

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0: Yep, permission to hand to switch 5.
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0: hooked on yet. Okay, thank you. Yeah, we're going to make a hook, and then if we need to shut back, the WC is going to protect our move.
1: Track 116 yards.
0: North Platte, I understand you're protecting the move. Engineer side, lined up 207, back 1515 cars for now.
2: That's all, sir.

0: are you? Are you going to PNG or Mac Park?
1: Friday, Mac Park.
0: Well, it's a little busy up that Roseville, but we'll try to make our way. Here we go.
1: Okay.
2: Badger 262, over.
3: All right, starting in track 207, northbound. Six and five, northbound.
2: Now, Kittering, you said correct, over, no highway, just light power. First move west, correct, over. Four to West Pass, as authority main track number one,

clear where we're at right now? Yeah, if we're in the clear with the cars, we're good.

0: angle cock on the car that you made a hook to, is it open or closed? Cut away from the other side, so don't hook anything up. Tie five, yeah, come in, Hub.
1: Where's the Hub?
0: Yeah, North Platte, we hooked on, looks like we're in the clear on the west end. Do we need to hook the air up, or you want to tie the five brakes on our cars?
1: No, they tied the brakes on when they yarded that local, so you're good.
0: Okay, thank you so much.
2: That's the approach.
3: 2182, calling Eric 1, over. Is D-Train Power looking to come out of the rail and switch 5, over. Switch 5, here we go, thank you.
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0: Last one, B.
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6: Come back to a 7, back to a 5.
1: Yes, I believe that was Colton Powers in 6, so yes, back 5.
0: ETB, are we okay right here? Start tying them down.
1: Scoot you out of your way into 5, you can come out of 6
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0: Yeah, you're breaking up real bad. I'm not sure what you just said.
1: That's great.
0: Thank you. Alright, we're back. Custom-made cars are in the clear. Thank you.

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1: Copy that, thank you.
0: Yeah, tower, he's going to be ready to go in a couple minutes.
2: Moses, if you just want to get the switches after that North Black crew done, I can get us cut away.
3: Yeah, that's what I'm doing.

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1: Boost detector, milepost 97.7, track 2, no defect, total axle 590, train speed 32 mph, temperature 78 degrees, detector out.

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3: We're on board, ready, blast off.
2: HK, I got the 59 going in. I got the man clearing up. He's taking down his flag. Should be done taking down his flag for his form B, and then I can move you over.
3: Copy.
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1: 5, go ahead.
0: Check 5, protect a true track at Davis, over.
1: I understand, working Davis, two track protected, over.
0: Check 5, all correct, dispatcher out.
1: Going on 2, over.
2: Easy train, light power, bad move. Well, I was going to cross you over. Are you guys going to walk over and peel that power off, or how are we going to do it, over?
1: So we got to tack on to it and pull it, because it's a dead bad unit, can't be moved on its own. So, yeah, we'll have to cross from 1 to 2 and gather up that power and throw it into 115.
2: Okay, well, the stupid machine just lit you up past it. Can I have RV-103 back so I could take down the signal and time it out, over?
1: Yeah, you have the engineer conduct his permission to take CPRV-103 back, over, and we are stopped.
2: Okay, I'll just have you guys cross, I'll stack you.
1: All right, I understand you'll stack us, appreciate that.
2: Thank you, guys. I know.
3: Okay, we have good switches coming out of 205.

0: Rodney, head in, over.
1: Go ahead.
0: Hey, I just want to confirm with you that bad unit is the 5324. Is that correct, over?
1: That is correct.
0: All right, all correct. Appreciate that. Thank you.
2: Yes, sir.
3: Make sure everything's up on that unit, too.
0: Roger that. We'll do that.
3: Thank you.
4: Go ahead. Just come out of 1 and crossover 2 and 3 are out of service, so crossover for 5.
5: War card.
4: Okay.

0: 3, let me know where you're in.
1: Alright, 3, I can see you now.
2: Insert 545, please reverse class 2.

0: Virgin approach, RBO 92 out.
1: Carmen just dropped a flag on 203. Is that one still considered out of service? Two's still up, but he's unlocking the switch and dropping the flag in 3.
2: Jeff, let me call the car department. I'll find out.
3: Dropping the flag and lock the EDs as they run through. Alright, 202 and 203, so you can still use them as a run-through track though.
1: PD Carla, you copy that?
4: Not copy that, what was that?
1: Yeah, Carmen, could you let her know about 202 and 203?
4: They're there to drop that, so you can go back through too.
1: Yeah, they're there dropping. They say they're still out of service, but you can use them as run-throughs.
4: Fine. Fantastic. Run through two then as soon as they drop it.

I forgot. 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Do you mind doing that for me?

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2: 903, did the signal come in for you guys? 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
1: Okay, yeah, engineer, so go back and check things out. So good.
0: Okay. PD 202-119 for the signal for that.
1: Herder, RVB.
0: RVB, go ahead.
1: We'd like to come out of 206 as well.
0: All right, as soon as I get that PD by, I'll get you guys going.
1: All right, we'll be down there in 1 minute.

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RV-104 has authority to pass in this lane. 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Hold on. Stop indication, main track 2, main track 2, eastward, over. Correct, I'll repeat, over.

0: 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Z train. 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
1: Okay,
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0: 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Over.
1: 262, good afternoon, Amtrak 545.
0: 545, over.
1: Yes, sir, I've got a GPS number 5400,
0: Leader, I'm ready. Over.
1: And I'd like to change that to be the GPS 1002.
0: Got it. Changed. Over.
1: All right, Amtrak 545, understand. You have 5400, that's the GPS 2100.
0: You're correct. Over.
1: All correct. Appreciate your help, sir.
0: You got it. Thank you, Ott.

0: changed, over. You're correct, over.
1: All correct, appreciate your help, sir.
0: You got it, thank you, up.
2: Stay on that N6. You gonna stay on that N6?
3: North Flat?
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0: Clear the zone.
1: Coming, Pat.
0: Go ahead.
1: Okay, to do the suspend the power back here.
0: Yeah, everything's all set up here.

0: 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Thank you.
1: Union Dispatch 257, over. 7182, go. And UP 7182, you have permission to make a reverse move in the OS control port RV 104, over. That's correct, and I have you lit at 103, over. Happy, thank you.
0: 7057.
1: Stack local, you guys in the clear?
0: Underwater, clear, back park.
1: We talked to you in a little bit.
0: Thanks.

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2: Trice 1-3.
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2: switch
0: 5. You're the PDRV? PDRV, correct. Track, you
3: still got about 6 more.
0: Trice 1, PDRV, let's go West Yard 1. Track 507, East 10, leave a running tide down.
2: Looks like maybe one more. One more. In the clear. All topics at the signal.
0: Okay.
2: Clear 5, Carlos?
3: That's correct.
2: Doctor, clear 5, thank you.

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1: WCB diverging approach. Here we go.

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1: 115, you're on the point protecting back 6.
2: U2 detector, milepost,
1: not shot, is that right?
2: 10.7, track 2, no defect, total.
3: I think he was going to 86, yep.
1: 86, thank you.
2: 3, 8, MPH, temperature 7, 7 degrees, detector out.

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1: Yeah, go ahead. You already get permission from the tower?
2: At
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2: 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There we go.
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0: over here, sir, about 8. 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
1: Good for 8. 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
2: D30, back him up on the air. 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

Without stopping, please report to the 9th of all the right seats. Check with Phil and Bruce Smith. Test your plans to are in the clear. Over.

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What is that, 19? 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
1: Go ahead.
2: 30 over.
1: All right, you're going to follow the 4 going into 501. 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
2: All right, copy that, 501, stretch.

0: North Platte. 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Try and make a gentle hook, but make a hook on us on 501 when you're ready.
1: 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Area 51, here we go.

0: Alright, still got a brochure on the point for taxiing ahead. Here we go.
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2: I already gave it to you.
1: Thank you. Have a great day.
2: You too.
1: All right, how are we looking now, Brandon? 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
3: Docking gun approach, still good 30.
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1: Rose down, lined up, 501, 1515, you're

0: floor plan, that 6848's got oil all over the engineer's catwalk.
1: 6848's got oil all over the engineer's catwalk, copy.
0: I guess it broke down en route to Portola, so I don't know what kind it is.

0: WCB, we're all back on the head end. 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

0: Remember, Marker, can you tell me if it goes out? 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
2: I have stopped BUP 7182 at control point RV 104, authority passing, flying stop indication, main track 2 to main track 2, east road, over. Correct on repeat, over.
0: Actually, now, if it's not, yes, please. All right, if it's in jog, leave it in jog.
3: On the hand, here we go.

detector, milepost, 1, 1, 2, 3, track, 2, no defects, total axle, 2, 6, 4, temperature, 8, 1, degrees, detector out.

0: 0, track 2. Is that your work in?
1: Delta Center, inbound Z train, go ahead.

0: Alright, clear the red zone, main track 2, conductor inbound. Give me a bat.
1: Yeah, go ahead.
0: Alright, I have suspended back here.
1: Yeah, resumed.
0: Yes, sir.

0: 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Track 2. No defects. Total axles 264. Detector out.
1: Nothing yet.
2: Take it off. Let's do that brake valve cuts in.

0: Hello.
1: Alright, looks good up here.
0: What's that?
1: Said it looks good up here. I think we're all set.
0: Alright, sounds good. You guys have a safe trip.
1: Alright, thanks. Let me know when you guys are all off.

0: WC crew, did you guys get picked up yet?
1: No, not yet.
0: You got your order in?
1: Yes, we do.
2: 10501, correct?
0: Yeah, there's two crews in 501, so it'll be a couple trips.
2: I'm heading out there right now. I'm coming in the big gate.
0: Alright, grab the crew on the east end first.
2: Yes, sir, that's the plan.
0: I like it when a plan comes together.
2: That's how we win.
0: I can take my 30-second recess here while I'm waiting, right?
2: I'm making pretty good time today. Nothing tragic happened yet.

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1: Go ahead for 8985.
0: Hey, can you guys bring your train to a stop there, over?
1: Sure.
0: How many cars do you have? Are you just light power, or you have many cars you have?
1: We have 60. About
0: 65. Okay. UP57 to the UP7713. Come in, over.
2: 713.
0: How much longer? Over.
2: Last train check, and we're ready to go.
0: So, how many minutes is that? UP 8985, coming over.
1: UP 8985, go ahead.
0: Hey, can I get the signal back at VP107, over?
1: Yes, my engineer says that's okay.
0: Okay, copy. I think you just get the Z train. He should be moving here in a few minutes. Then I'll let you guys do that, going around the Y there, over.
1: Alright, copy that. Waiting on the Z.
0: Thank you.
3: Go up, lower crew, please.
1: You're number two on the list.
3: Alright, thank you. Calling the manager on duty.

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1: Mario, can the trim crew get a red zone across there?
2: RV 27, red zone center. East departure lead, trim crew.
3: Doctor 2.
1: Stockton, that'll do.
4: I lose Stockton.

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1: Yo! 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
0: Alright, I got a 64499 for you.
1: Four nine nine, show to 75.
0: Copy that, pushing the button.

0: manager on duty. Copy that, go ahead, chest fire stalker.
1: Quality, thank you.
0: Alright guys, we'll be on your way in a second.
1: Appreciate it.

Tower. RV 27, call the car department. Yeah, we are armed, showing

0: Charles.
1: Yeah, go ahead.
0: That's the light handle, old man.
1: It's going to be a minute before I can get your stuff down there. You do have a bad order on that head-in portion. So head-in's in 308, rear-in's in 307, shoved up to the west end.
0: Head-in's in 807.
1: Let me work on getting some paperwork out there. I'm getting my ass kicked here.
2: On a point restricting 30.
0: 27 Martin.
3: 27 Rotor.
0: Just one and clear, that red zone 302 and that tire off you heard earlier, that trim drop's clear also.
3: Okay, 27 understand. 4127 and trim crew are also clear on 160.
0: That's correct. I don't know if you're in a position to do it right now at the flow and everything, but if you want, we can pull it ahead about 8 or 9 to get the deuce up to that crossing.
3: Oh, you're breaking up real bad. You say pull ahead 8 or 9 up to the crossing?
0: Yeah, let's do that.
3: Okay, 27, here we go ahead.

0: 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B56 UP 7713 over.
1: 7713.
0: Hey, just verifying your footage is 8053, correct?
1: 8054.
0: Okay, well, tell the engineer, can you squeeze into Brock? I have a non-clearing southbound Z train coming right now, too, over.
1: Yeah, it'll be tight. You can make it.
0: Okay, well, my machine didn't get the memo that we were going a different way, so once you get up to Andorra, we'll probably come to a stop, and as soon as the signal times out, I'll take you over to Brock. Over.
1: All right, we'll call you at there. All right.
0: All right, thanks.

Okay, what's your location?

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1: Confirm, good.
0: It's your SP, 1.5 pound leak at this time.
1: Copy, thank you.

0: 27 Tower.
1: Yeah, go ahead.
0: You got an outbound position?
1: They should be out there any minute.
0: Copy, guys. It's ready to go whenever.

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0: Back local, go.
1: All done with our work here, back fire. Check for some authority on the 1 ONE track to proceed westbound when you can.
2: Alright, 547, highball 5-2, good markers, taking up handbrake now.
0: Alright, look for your authority there on PTC, over.
1: Confer authority on PTC, verify it, okay, that's
0: the yeah, you have permission to make a 6-6 pickup crew member, over. Copy, here we go. 5-7 to the UP-7655, over. Hey, I got the northbound Z-train, the UP-7713. He's going to squeeze into Brock, and we can do our meet, and then we can go over. UP-8985, you guys can go ahead and start your move there so we'll get you in the yard, over.
3: Alright, copy that, thank you. We can start.
0: Thank you.

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I'm just checking. I believe I have you in 3 West on a Friday. Correct, over?

0: you can dispatch to 5-7. Are you all done, ready to go? Here we go.
1: Thanks, over.
0: Give me this back to 257, over.
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0: MRVSP, go over.
2: Yeah, I just wanted to change our leader on TCS 5633, over.
0: So what's your engine number, over?
2: Yeah, I was going to go from the UP 1 East to the UP 8099 East, over.
0: TCS 5633, change with the UP 8099 East, over.
2: Over there, TCS number 5633 is now reflecting UP 8099 East, over, thank you.
0: That is correct, thank you.

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We'll be tech bulletin on today's date. Mm-hmm. Tech bulletin number 9513. Move the stack sub, mile 141 to mile 140. BNSF 7029 heading west. May pass red border, mile 141. Without stopping, and you may proceed through the limits at your max authorized speed. Sun and whistle will fail. Put approaching the passive minor equipment in the clear. Over. Repeat to 7029. Appreciate your patience. You guys be safe. I'm taking a little part time.

One's the anchor, one's got a bad brake on it.